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Radio 91.2. Spin you around on the chandeliers. Head over heels like tears for fears. You love. 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

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Generation on the move. 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

Now listen, I wanna try something right now. 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I'm gonna sing something, and I want the guys to sing with me. They go, it feels like something's heating up. Can I leave with you? And then the ladies go,

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1: 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I'm losing battles with a voice that I can fight. These streets are far from black and white.